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From the Patriot Insurance New Hampshire studios, this is where Frank comes to play on 98.7 WBYY, HD1, Somersworth, Portsmouth, Dover, Rochester. Crank it, Frank. 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

0: Frank plays more music. 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
0: From the Patriot Insurance New Hampshire studios, this is where Frank comes to play on 98.7 WBYY, HD1 Somersworth, Portsmouth, Dover, Rochester. Crank it, Frank. Frank FM is the soundtrack of the Seacoast.

Look at that mama, she got it sticking in the cameraman. And we could have some. And he's up there, what's that? Hawaiian noises. He's banging on the bongos like a chimpanzee. Oh, that ain't working.

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0: 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Why, you ask? 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We're back to the soundtrack in less than 30 seconds.
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0: Frank plays more music. 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

0: Frank plays more music. 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
3: 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Crank it, Frank. 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

drums. Look at that mama, she got it sticking in the cameraman. Oh, we could have some. And he's up there. What's that? Hawaiian noises. Yeah.

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0: 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We're back to the soundtrack in less than 30 seconds.
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10: 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The Sunset Sessions on the Green Thursday night series will benefit Annie's Angels. The best of Maine is here, so come join Frank FM at the OG. Whether you're a connoisseur or the connoisseur's mom, OG Cannabis has something for everyone. The staff is casual, personable, and welcoming, with an inclusive space for experienced users, first-timers, and everyone in between. You're invited to come, have fun, and be comfortable. 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
4: 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The best of Maine is here, so come join Frank FM at the OG. 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
5: 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The Sunset Session on the Green Thursday Night Series will benefit Annie's Angels. 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

0: We're back to the music in less than 30 seconds because Frank says so.
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0: 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Crank it, Frank. 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
1: 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It's a beautiful day in Rochester. We've got gift cards, prizes. Come sign up for Bob Dylan concert tickets while we're here. 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
4: 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The Sunset Sessions on the Green Thursday night series will benefit Annie's Angels. The best of Maine is here, so come join Frank FM at the OG. Whether you're a connoisseur or the connoisseur's mom, OG Cannabis has something for everyone. 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

0: Frank plays more music. Why, you ask? 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
2: Good afternoon. It is the grand opening of Luxury Vapes. We are right across the street from Wild Willie's Burgers here in Rochester, and we're going to be here till 3 o'clock with Frank FM. If you're looking for any kind of vape, herbs, premium devices, flowers, accessories, it's here. They've got so many products and brands from Raz, Puffco, Hemper, Raw, Juicehead, 50 Bar, Crave. It's all here, and everybody that works here knows all about it. So if you've got questions, they've got the answers. Come see what it's all about, some great deals. We've got lots of great prizes here today, too. And as a matter of fact, if you come say hi and you heard this on the radio, you could walk away with a special prize. But you got to get here before we leave. We are here till 3 with Frank FM.
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0: 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HD1 Somersworth, Portsmouth, Dover, Rochester. 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

0: 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Because Frank demands it. 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

0: 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We're back to the soundtrack in less than 30 seconds.
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Crank it, Frank. 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

What's this? A no-repeat weekend? That's right. It's Frank's no-repeat weekend. 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

0: Considering a new career in the lucrative, exciting, ever-growing trade industries? How about building a hands-on future today at the New Hampshire School of Mechanical Trades in Manchester and Hampton? 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
0: 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Crank it, Frank. 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